0: What do you have to do? What homework do you have to do?
1: Spelling and math.
0: So why is your home doing your homework?
1: Because you wanted me to come here.

0: like for tomorrow? Chicken. But you can't have it. You don't have enough teeth to chew it.
1: I do believe I have 3 teeth.
0: 3 teeth aren't enough. 1 on the bottom and 2 on the top. Wait a minute, that's not how it works. You have a half of one over here, a half of one over here, and 1 over here. How in the world are you ever gonna choose chicken like that?
1: Who are you?
2: I'm the Enchanting Wizard of Rhythm.
0: Why did you come here?
2: I came here to tell you about the rhythms of the universe.
0: Would you please tell me about them?
2: When rhythms fall through a cosmic forest, they explode into colorful raindrops of time. Like metallic butterflies, they flap their wings and embrace rhythms of hope. Hoping that all, even wishing that all, would remain free. Free like rhythms of water bathing within rhythms of light and eventually evolving into a rainbow of life. With colors of orange, yellow, and green, they reflect all rhythms of dreams and start simple rhythms of truth that make babies cry for you. And rhythms of sound blend with rhythms of space, which create rhythms of joy and rhythms of sorrow that become one in your year of tomorrow. Tomorrow is when rhythms of voices are singing of freedom, as if pouring into the universe all the rhythms of being. As higher levels of consciousness demand rhythms of peacefulness. And rhythms of peace are rhythms speaking softly of love, with tempos rising and falling like spiritual blood that ignites into shining stars, then explodes into rhythms of giant gongs which give the rhythms of birth from her universal womb. Our master musicians beat rhythms of joy, and galaxies dance to the rhythm of a newborn boy whose heart is in tempo with

better get back to my doll. Now, Nancy, why did you come to school yesterday? Play school

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A distant moaning of a train seems to play a sad refrain to the night.

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2: 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Oh, so good.

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And I told him, I said, you know, I'm having problems with the woman that I love. It seems that I call her on the phone and I just can't get her to answer. And then I went to her house and I saw a car parked in the driveway. I knocked on the door, but still my knocks went unanswered. And then I went home and I watched television until television went off. And then I played my records until I just didn't want to hear them anymore. And finally I went to bed, but I found myself waking up a few hours later. And the tears were running down my face. And my friend told me, he said, Lenny, you just ought to forget about her. But I told my friend, I said, you know, maybe you've never been in love like I've been in love. And maybe you've never felt the things that I felt. But this is what I told my friend. I said, you know,

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Something that can make you do wrong, make you do right.

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0: 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But he is too possessive and too controlling. I can't be myself around him. Girl, hold on a second.
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0: Baby, I'm here. Can I breathe a second?
1: I've been calling you like all day.
0: 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Let me call you right back.
1: Look, I need to know where you...
0: Girl, that's him again.
2: 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Just go get some air and do you.
0: Okay.
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1: Ooh-wee.
0: Look at all them people. Now, baby, this is a zoo, sir.
1: Bible.
0: Lord Junior, go back in there and get my Bible. And get that tamarind, too.
1: Yes, ma'am.
2: Granny, I'll be late.
0: No, I believe we just in time. 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And handkerchief, too. I believe so. I hear Beverly Crawford gonna be there. Maybe I wouldn't be surprised if Mahalia Jackson got up to come to the zoo. Ooh, listen to that music. Go on, Carson. Now, y'all mind y'all manners, Carson. We gonna have church tonight.

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It's good when you're going through things, you have somebody to talk to that won't judge you, but lead you in the right direction. 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And she asked me, said, well, did you pray? 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And Mama told me like this. She said,

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job, but God is doing a new thing in my life. 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

all but wake up Protopter. This is your boy, Sir Reggie, coming at you from the best city on this side of the Welcome State of Texas, Protopter. I'm just residing at the breakout capital of the world, KSAP 96.9, The Breeze.

0: Well, there's a question. Can you vision with Sir Regis visualizing? Hey, let's go wake up this morning. Let's cut that pillow loose. Take care of that hygiene. And come on and jam with your boy, Sir Regis, right here at KSAP 96.9 on your radio dial, The New Breeze. And I'm in the studio this morning. And yes, you can call me at 409-982-0247. But as I always do, let me give a big shout out to the Breeze radio station pilots. We just want to welcome the Breeze Airlines to Flight 96.9. Already on the runway at 300 block of 5th Street, you know where the world champion named Dallas Carboy resides, right here in the beautiful city of Port Arthur, Texas. Shout out to our pilots, Prophecies Wendy T. Mosley, Teos the Morning Star, the Navigator, Officer Ricky Antoine, Magic Mark Petrie, Pastor Jack Chapman, Dr. Richard Keaton Nash, Sister Paula Batchelor, your co-host Sir Reggie, along with DJ Kevin Roy and Officer Megan Adams. DJ Eric Jones, a.k.a. Dr. J, is also on the ride, along with L.D. Ray and Hollywood Henderson. NAC3 kicking off his shoes. You know, they all riding in first class. You know how they do it. Hey, there's a lot of things going on this weekend. I already told you about our annual at our church. Tell me what you think about the football season cranking up. I'm excited. You know I'm excited for my Cowboys. Those of y'all that agree with me that, hey, we headed that way to the Super Bowl, you know, you can always reach out and touch me. Them old Pittsburgh fans do not even listen to none of that. That's in the bag. Anytime Dallas will give you their rejects, you already know what time it's going to be. But we're going to go ahead and get ready to get started because I got a big show this morning, and I can't wait, y'all. I can't wait. One thing about it.
1: Somebody,
0: I can't give
1: good.
0: Up.
1: He done done something for somebody in this place every night. I ain't gotta ask nobody any good. I already know he's been good to me. And you know, I was just watching one of those programs on TV today. The children up on the screen, and some is too big in one place and too little in another. Some dehydrated, can't even make tears to cry. Some malnutrition done sit in and they can't even stand up on their own little legs. And then when I think about how my children get up, go down in the kitchen and pick it and choose what they want to eat,

0: Go on and give it to him. 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
1: Go on and give it to him. Give it up, give it up, give it up, give it up. Give it to him, y'all.
0: Whether you know it or not, we already owe it to him. For all those many years we went and didn't even stop to think about who was doing what, we owe it to him.

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1: me.
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1: Oh, he's been to me.
0: And that's when I just get up on my seat.

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No better scripture to sum up this besides Psalms 7. I'm going to read a few verses, starting with the first verse. O Lord, my God, is thee do I put my trust? Save me from all of them that prosecute me and deliver me, lest he tear my soul like a lion, rending it in pieces, while thy is none to the living. Number three, O Lord my God, if I have done this, if there be inequality in my hands. Number four, if I have rewarded evil unto him that was at peace with me, yea, I have delivered him that without cause is my enemy. The last one, five, let the enemy prosecute my soul and take it. Yea, let him trend down my life upon the earth and lay my

honor in the dust, says Sam. May God have a blessing to the reading, the hearing, doing, and understanding of his holy and divine word.

Shout out to our clergy on this morning, to my pastor, the Honorable Donald Joseph Tatman, Salem, Pastor Giver Collins, First Christian Faith, Pastor Robert Collins, Roadway to Glory, Pastor Glenn 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Jack Chapman, Sabbath Rest, Pastor Kayla Gardner, First Sixth Street, Pastor Richard Keaton Nash, Solid Rock, Pastor Ronnie Linden, Christian Fellowship, Pastor Frederick Mayo, St. Luke, Pastor Jimmy Ardwine, New Faith Ministries, Pastor Randy Vaughn, Mount Sinai, Pastor Ronald Washington, Christ Temple, Pastor Abbott Moses, Christian Faith, Pastor Kevin Carmier, New Temple, Pastor Jerick Phillips, Greater True Vine, Pastor Timothy Anderson, President Ministers Conference, Pastor Darryl Anderson, Brighter Day Ministries, Pastor Henry Cohee, Rose of Sharon, Pastor Pierre Prerose, Paradise, Pastor Leonard Frazier, Peaceful Rest, Pastor Frank Hamilton, Church of Christ, Pastor Troy Hopkins, New Jerusalem. And to all the clergy out there, maybe the names I didn't have at the time, but you know I'm in your heart, you're definitely in minds, and God continue to bless you as you continue to bless others. We want to reach out to all our deacons this morning. A good morning to you all, to my deacons, John Carter and Nelson Kelly, to all my Christian deacon friends, First Christian Faith, Guiding Star, Roadway to Glory, all of you that represent all the building of Christ. We want to thank you. We want to thank our mayor this morning, our city manager. We want to thank our council and all that they do to run the city. We want to thank Ms. Apple over at the rec. We want to thank George Davis over there at Pledge Island. And we want to thank you for your ears that's listening on this morning, but most important, your hearts that's receiving. God bless you. God continue to keep you.

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0: ask the question, Lord. 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But he knows what's best for me.
1: Oh, yes, he did. Yes, he did.
0: Although my weary eyes,
1: they can't see.
0: So I'll just say,
1: what you say,
0: thank you, Lord.
1: Thank you.

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1: 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Thank you, Lord. I want.
0: Because he was finished with them, he's still working on it.
1: I won't complain. God, God, God, God.
0: Somebody hit me this morning.
1: He's been good to me more than this whole world.

0: 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It dries. It dries. It dries. It dries. It dries.
1: Oh, come on, let's have a little chat.
0: Wipe my tears away.
1: All of my tears. 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
0: My midnight in today. 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

0: Oh, but good morning, good morning. You got Sir Reggie in the breeze. Go ahead.
1: Hey, JP, how you doing, Sir Reggie?
0: I'm good, JP. What's up? I hadn't heard from you in a while.
1: I'm good. Well, I'm with my grandkids right now.
0: All right.
1: My grandbaby. They love your show so much. My grandkids, they love it.
0: All right. Thank you.
1: Hey, Sir Reggie, if I say thank you.
0: All right.
1: Little, I'm saying twice. I'm Megan. Thank you so much. Little man, love you so much, sir.
0: Okay.
1: There you go. Love you.
0: Love you.

0: This is a true Port Arthur original, and most importantly,
1: Dr. J in the house. That's who produced that for me, y'all. AKA Dr. J, Harry Jones, y'all.
0: Get you part of.
1: Oh, but I feel good. I feel good. I feel great.

0: Oh, say so Reggie down there jamming by himself, man. Oh, but he gonna keep it 100.
1: Right here at Whiskey River Landing, you got Lil Wayne and same old two-step. About to give it to you. You ready, B Dot?
2: Oh yeah, I'm ready. Me, y'all ready?
1: Hey, look out, Chester. Hey. Zydeco Joe to the floor.
2: Yeah, Joe.
1: Hey, yeah, wild man.
2: Wow. Oh.

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What about you? Come on, let me hear y'all say I feel like busting you. Come on now.

Everybody feeling good? We're gonna bring it down a little bit in the minor system. I think that's where it's coming from. Come on down. In the minor system. 1, 2, 1, 2.

0: what's up, man?
1: Hey, man. Hey, you know, hip hop has died again, right?
0: Oh, for real?
1: Yeah.
0: Hey, man, how it die?
1: It died because of all the whack music that's being played right now.
0: Hey, man, so what we gonna do about this, man?
1: You're gonna have to put the album out.
0: Oh, I might have to go ahead and drop this album?
1: Yeah.
0: Alright, hey, I'm gonna need your help, though. I'm gonna need you to send me some of them hot beats that you got.
1: Alright, man.
0: Alright, man, peace.
1: Peace.
2: Yo, mic test 1 2 1 2. What's up? This is Boy coming at you with this message. You know what I'm saying?
3: All right, Pro Arthur.
2: See a fine female.
3: Let's jam it down a little bit. Let's get into a little rap. Come on, wait. 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
1: I'm gonna tell y'all about a place I know. Anime's Cafe.
0: Anime Cafe. Got one in every
1: town. You can find one in every town.

0: time to give it you all. 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
1: I guess. Yeah,
0: but I had a blast. I know you had a blast. Because we did it together. It wasn't no Sereji jamming by itself. We all jammed today. We jamming to the sun. Came back to shine again.
1: First time I saw you.
0: Yes, sir. For those of you that enjoyed yourself with Sir Reggie, whether your arms are long or short, I want you to just wrap them around you real tight. And you know that's going to be a hug from Sir Reggie, the vision and the breeze to you. Let's go out on a note, y'all.

0: here. 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Here we go. Let's do it.
1: This one is gonna move the whole golden triangle. Here's a full Zydeco style line dance song concept. The PA shuffle, complete with fun, funky steps. And all the love for KSAP 96.9 at Pool FM. Sir Reginald Trainor in the great city of Port Arthur, Texas.

0: this song by Tag Team?
1: What song is that?
0: You go, girl. He is singing that to me.
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1: This song is for all the ladies.
3: Well, the whole album is dope.
2: For real?
0: Damn.
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1: 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In the house, along with our special guest in the studio. We're coming to you live from WLOR. How about it, ladies and gentlemen? Give it up for Blackstreet.
2: Yeah.
3: What's up?
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Oh, yes. Oh, and it ain't nothing but sweetness up in here, baby. Oh, yes. 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A little bit of candy. 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

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Yeah, you with the headphones. 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And when you finish, take off them headphones so the whole unit can hear 96.9 LPFM The Breeze. Hoo-ha!

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Love is contagious. Give it and it'll come back to you. Don't miss this opportunity to express your love to someone.

Dmitry Mitchell and Fonzie Thornton.

Comme il t'arrive, un peu.